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1: 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I've got great news. You're the big winner of our Go Anywhere contest.
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1: Who are the people in your neighborhood? 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In your neighborhood.
2: Say, who are the people in your neighborhood?
1: The people that you meet each day.
0: Raven apparently has been having an issue with a neighbor that he's not sure what to do.
3: I didn't have an issue at all, but something very odd happened. We've got my wife, Alicia, on the phone.
4: Hello.
3: Hello, darling.
4: Hi.
3: So, Anna, let me tell you a story. I go out the other day, and I'm walking the dogs in the neighborhood, and I'm by myself. It happens from time to time, but it's not all the time. And as I'm walking, a neighbor who's working in his yard stops what he's doing, puts down his things, and this quirky gentleman stands up and says, Jay, do you think it would be okay if I walked with you for a minute? And immediately I know that something strange is about to happen, Anna.
0: Okay.
3: And he starts talking to me. Hi, Jaden, about the fireworks display planned for next July 4th. And keep in mind, that's like, you know, almost a year away.
0: Yeah, it's really far away. Why? Why is he so excited about your fireworks?
3: I don't know if I would use the word excited. What do you think, hon?
4: I don't know, but I would like to point out the fact that he would never stop anybody and have that conversation if I was walking with him, too. So... He was brave because I wasn't there. All of a sudden, after, you know, 10 years, he's decided this is the year he's going to stand up and say something.
0: So
4: I don't know what's going on.
3: So he doesn't want the fireworks. And he was very nice about it, to be fair. It's a year away almost. And he said, well, I wanted to talk to you about it now and have you have some time to think it over and so forth. And I said, well, I appreciate that. And he said, and I didn't want to approach you when, you know, there was a group or whatever, because we have neighborhood happy hour. He said, I didn't want to do it there. And I'm thinking to myself, well, yes, I'm also drinking at that point. But he said, you know, it's difficult to relax when you do the fireworks. I can't read or watch television or anything like that.
4: For 30 minutes once a year. He can't read or watch TV for 30 minutes once a year. It's such an inconvenience.
0: That's what he said.
3: That was literally what he asked and what he was talking to me about. And I said, you know, we don't do it other days. We only do it that day. He says, yeah, and I appreciate that. I appreciate you talking to me about it and sharing your concerns. I said, I'll run it up to the powers that be, discuss it with the board.
0: And by the board, you mean Alicia?
3: Yeah, primarily. Right. She's the chairperson of the board. I mean, no matter who I would put on the board, she's going to be the one that ultimately makes that call. And he goes, thank you for being so agreeable. I said, whoa.
0: Right.
3: I said, I didn't say we weren't doing it. I just said that I'd take it into account. And I told Alicia, and she could not wait to go to the next happy hour.
0: So wait, so did you approach him yet, Alicia? What are you going to say to him? Because I despise them.
3: I'm urging her to say nothing to him.
4: Yeah, no, we didn't end up going to the next happy hour, which was very disappointing because I could not wait to see him. But he won't have that conversation with me. That's the thing. Like, he knows better because that's going to be a hard no. It's just ridiculous. Like, it's 30 minutes once a year. We're not those disrespectful people that will, you know, set him off, you know, while the sun's up in December. Like, we're not those people. We have dogs and, you know, my dad's a veteran. I respect all that. So
3: we give people a warning. We give people a heads up.
0: I hate fireworks, and I don't really blame your neighbor for hating them, too. I do think it takes a lot of gall to ask, though, to not do them when it's only once a year. I'm kind of torn on what you would do in a situation like this.
3: Yeah. I mean, here's the thing. Is like, there's nothing wrong with the fact that Alicia will address it directly, but I'm curious what other people would do in this situation.
0: Because I'll be honest, if my neighbor asked me to stop doing something, I would stop.
3: What if 10 were asking you to do it?
0: I don't know.
3: The thing is, we have people that line up on their lawn chairs.
0: I think fireworks are very, very polarizing. You know what? Let's take a 24-hour poll. 1-800-330-9999. What would you do? Would you stop the fireworks?
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3: Wake up with us. 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
1: If your child was away at college and all of a sudden they decided, you know what, this isn't for me. I like college. I like going to class, but I'm going to take everything online and move home because living in a dorm is too much.
2: I really don't feel like that's the same thing. I mean, if you like going to class, you should stay where the class actually happens, but okay.
1: That's not what's happening now. Gen Z has more college freshmen moving home within 2 weeks than ever in history. Listen to this.
3: Well, 2 weeks. That's how long some college freshmen are living on campus before moving back home. One Gen X columnist puts it this way. Some of these students aren't dropping out of college. They're leaving campus. One of the students at the center of the conversation recently posted a TikTok about leaving just 2 weeks after arriving. Quote, I don't care about the college experience, she wrote in the caption. I just want my degree.
1: I find this fascinating for a few reasons, because I think there is a huge, like, I'm going to go away to college, go away to college. But it happens a lot. Kids think that when they go far away, that it means more freedom. But the truth of the matter is that they don't know how to survive on their own, or they
2: can't
1: get
2: balance
1: homesick.
2: Themselves. Yeah, yeah, that responsibility and whatnot, and then not being there, not having an instant best friend at ready access. It's a little bit too much for some people to bear.
1: Yeah, and you know, this is what they're saying about it.
3: Many of the videos focus on the mental health impact, saying they feel anxious and overwhelmed. One student mentioned a towed car and more homework than they expected.
1: Now, of course.
2: It's college. I mean, yeah. You're trying to be an adult.
1: Yes.
2: Anna, if we let somebody just come home the second they feel uncomfortable, oh gosh, is that the debate? Because I feel like maybe it isn't.
1: Well, now who do you sound like? Oh, this person.
3: Now, older generations are not too happy with all of this. As you can see, some are calling it sad and saying college students need to learn how to be uncomfortable. Others calling Gen Z weak.
1: Yep. And here's why this personally got me thinking. My daughter is a senior in high school. Many of her friends are applying to schools that are very far away. Early on, she said, I have to be able to come home whenever. We're really tight. And she was like, I don't want to be more than 5 hours away. And I said, great.
2: This was a rule for your family when you went to college.
1: No, when I went to college, I grew up with strict Italian parents that I was not allowed to go more than 1 hour away because I had to come home on the weekends to work at the restaurant.
2: But okay,
1: this was
2: right,
1: not, so, this has nothing to do with
2: to
1: my
2: me,
1: daughter.
2: To me, it still sounds similar,
1: it
2: but okay.
1: So literally the opposite. She could go anywhere in the world she wants to go,
2: well,
1: and I
2: right.
1: would never tell her no.
2: So if that's the case, though, what do you want for her?
1: Well, now the applications are due in the next couple of weeks, and
2: yeah.
1: we're getting them all together. Actually, I think tonight is the night we hit send on all of them.
2: Mm-hmm.
1: She's had a lot of really serious conversations about me, where the ones that are closer to 5 hours away,
2: yeah.
1: she doesn't want to go.
2: But if she went for 2 weeks and then decided, I'm going to come home and do it all remote, how would you feel about that?
1: Well, she's got to, the rule will be 3 months. You can't come home for 3 months. Like, you
2: okay.
1: have to survive 3 months.
2: So, I mean, that's what? A semester, basically, right?
1: Right.
2: Yes. So, I mean, they have to go. And I think that within 90 days, you'll probably make some friends. She's going to be like, Mom, there's no way I'm coming home.
1: Absolutely. And I know that. And most parents know that. But if you're one of these parents of these kids that are coming home after 2 weeks, after
2: yeah.
1: you just did all that, there's certain things you're not doing for them. It's not like
2: oh,
1: coming
2: yeah.
1: home to mom and dad's house from like your, you know, when you were in eighth grade.
2: Yeah, I mean, you still got to prepare them unless you want to be doing these things for them the rest of their lives.
1: I wanted to warn her, if you move home after 2 weeks, you're still going to babysit your sister every single day.
2: I think that's fair to say. Top of mind, ironing and laundry. I am not doing your laundry. I'll make you one sandwich per week, lunch and breakfast. They're now your responsibility. I still love you. I want to see your face as you eat the sandwich.
1: Yeah.
2: But dinner is different than those first two early meals.
1: All right. Your freshman decides after 2 weeks they're moving home and taking all online classes. They can't take the stress of living on campus. What else won't you do for them as a parent?
2: Gas money. I can't even afford to fill my own tank.
1: Fair enough.
2: You are on your own or you are walking. You should have stayed on campus. 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

0: friends that are named Michelle. Yeah. I don't know a single baby that's been named Michelle in decades.
1: I think I dated like two Michelles in high school.
0: Because that was popular back then, not now.
1: This is so terrible.
0: I'm trying to figure out if my name has been discontinued because my name is Anna. But I think because it's such a like a family name, it's not necessarily discontinued. But I look up the most popular names for girls and boys. Top five popular baby names: Mia, Charlotte, Amelia, Emma, Olivia. Those names, not discontinued.
1: Maybe you've got like a clouded view of this because you have so many cousins. And you all have the same names?
0: Well, we're all named Anna, right?
1: Right. for you, it would never go out of style.
0: We're not naming our babies after our parents like we once did. All of our kids' names are different. Top five names for boys in 2026, James, Theodore, Oliver, Noah, and Liam.
1: I mean, it feels like, honestly, we were more obligated to it back in the day, right? Like, I mean, is it fear of our parents or more clinging to tradition? I don't know, but it definitely felt like there was more pressure. And now we just want our kids to make their own choices.
0: Well, I don't know about all that, but here's what I do know.
1: Will you pressure Hayden to name her baby after you?
0: No. My mom wanted me to name Hayden Sophia so badly. She had seven other Sophias in her class.
1: Mm.
0: But they brought up a good point when they were talking about this, names that are on the endangered list. When they look at a resume, people can tell how old you are by your name.
1: Yeah.
0: We've been accepting resumes we're looking to hire here, and it's so funny because I'm looking at the names, and if I go to the year they graduated high school or college, I can tell if they're young or old just by their name. Tessa, young.
1: Yeah.
0: Salvatore. Well, that could go either name. That could go either way because that could be a family name,
1: That's
0: too.
1: That's my stepdad's name.
0: Yeah. Casey?
1: Younger. Yeah, right. But I went to school with a Casey.
0: Jesse? Not Jessica. Jesse.
1: That's younger.
0: That's young.
1: Yeah.
0: Right. I'm telling you. Oh, there's somebody I applied that her name is Anna. Oh, wait a minute.
1: Yeah, she's not getting hired.
0: Well, she can't. She has the same name as me. That's so sad for her. Do you think she's young or old?
1: I would say that she's older.
0: Nope, she's young. She just graduated college this year.
1: Are you sure you're not related to her?
0: She might be my cousin. I'm not sure. Do you have a discontinued name? What is it? 1-800-330-9999.
1: Whether it's I-20 or I-49.
0: We're here to ease your commute. It's Anna and Raven on the River.
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9: The average time a resume spends on an HR manager's desk is 7 seconds, and most of them are tossed aside. Now imagine if one of those resumes belonged to Yasmin, who was
10: living in a shelter, juggling three jobs. I had to be resilient. That's something that you can't teach.
9: We rely

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0: Thanks for waking up with Anna and Raven on the river.
2: Is your name discontinued? You haven't met a baby in like 2 decades that has the same name as you?
1: I suppose I never really thought about it until we had this conversation.
2: Yeah, these two women went viral because they made a reel and they talked about...
3: Heathers. That name is discontinued. No, there's no baby Jennifers anymore.
4: Lisa's
3: discontinued.
2: It's true. When was the last time you met a baby Jennifer? It's been a hot minute, but you probably know 1,000 Jennifers that are over 30.
1: Yeah, that's true.
2: So we thought we would go around the office, and we would go to people. We thought for sure their names have been discontinued. Just ask them what they thought. Were they in denial or not? So first we went to Maria.
5: Do you think your name has been discontinued?
6: Oh, absolutely not. My name is super popular. It's in songs. Babies are being named after me. Mm-hmm. And it's really popular in the Italians, Spanish, French, and American.
1: I like it. She spreads it out. She's like, if I hit that many nationalities, that many countries, bound to be a few Marias still being made.
2: Well, I think because it's such a religious name, too, by a lot of accounts, that even though I think, like, you don't meet a lot of baby Marias anymore.
1: No, that's my mother's name.
2: That's my mother's name, too. Of course it is. My middle name and all of it. But you don't meet that many baby Marias. You meet a lot of middle name Marias now,
1: I'm pretty sure that song that she's talking about came out 20-plus years ago,
2: like,
1: too.
2: Like Ave Maria? I wanted to be like, you're talking about, or Maria by Santana? Like,
1: that's what I was
2: Santana?
1: Thinking, right? Yeah. That's the Grammys in, like, 2002.
2: Yeah, she's in denial that her name has been discontinued.
7: What's your name?
8: Richard.
7: Do you think that your name has been discontinued?
8: I don't think so.
7: You don't think it's old or expired?
8: I think it's timeless.
1: That sounds like somebody who's been retired.
2: That's somebody that's in denial that their name has been discontinued, Richard. Unless it's a family name, not a lot of baby Richards. I didn't have a tie to Richard, I wouldn't pick it.
1: Yeah, no. And if they're naming their child Richard right now, most definitely they are using some sort of abbreviation or nickname with that kid while he's young.
2: Right, like Richie, Ricky,
1: yeah. Anything like that. Frederick, anything.
7: What is your name?
9: Bethany.
7: Do you think that your name is expired or outdated?
9: Yes, it's very outdated.
7: Do you think you have an old name?
9: Yes, but there's only a few of us around.
2: I mean, at least Bethany knows what's up.
1: Leave it to the person in HR and business management to understand and be frank with their answer.
2: Right. HR, she knows. Bethany was like, my name is discontinued. I am 100% certain of that. I have never met a baby Bethany before.
1: Right.
7: What is your name?
10: Ginger.
7: Do you think your name is outdated?
10: I do not. I think my real name is outdated. Oh. Virginia. Who names people that anymore?
2: It's true. I don't know any Virginias.
1: I feel like neither of those are really coming up all that often, right? Gilligan's Island needs a relaunch.
2: Yeah.
7: What is your name?
11: Dawn.
7: Do you think that your name is outdated or old?
11: Old.
7: You don't think anyone's named Dawn anymore?
11: Rarely.
2: When was the last time you met a baby Dawn? All expired.
1: Take it into account when you're having a baby now.
2: I'm looking at our Facebook page. Kathleen wrote, there used to be 5 Kathys in every classroom. The horror of being Big Kathy or Kathy number 2 or Chatty Kathy. There's no more Kathleen's, Catherine's, Kathy with a K, Kathy with a C.
1: It's been a long time since Kathleen Turner was a thing.
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16: 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Only in America could that servant leader be sent to represent us in the state legislature and then Congress, becoming the first person from Louisiana ever elected Speaker of the House, leading so successfully with one of the smallest majorities in one of the most challenging times in U.S. history. Through it all, Mike Johnson has remained grateful for the people of Louisiana's 4th District, for the community and the values that made him, for the opportunities to defend faith, family, and freedom, and for the continued blessing of God over our extraordinary country. Grateful.
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2: It's Throwout Tuesday. Raven has been on a mission to clean out his house, except there's one problem. 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
1: It's like if I'm unsupervised, she'll say that I got rid of her favorite things, although I've never seen them. She just blames me when she can't find something.
2: It's coming up. 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

0: Is that it?
1: Justin, give me a kazoo.
0: Justin, give me a kazoo. Was that Waka Waka? Like
1: Waka Waka Waka
0: Fozzie Bear? Fozzie Bear? Okay.
1: Waka Waka.
0: All right.
2: How are you beatboxing to polka in the first place?
1: I don't know. I'm very good at it, though. I think.
0: Let's not rule out the polka. Mm-hmm. All right. Let's not be a hater. There are plenty of people that love the polka.
1: Yeah. I did.
0: I would have gave him some warning about the kazoo, though. Who's next?
1: All right.
0: Who's going to be next?
1: Sophia, go ahead. Go. Okay. Some beatboxing skills.
0: Oh, I don't want to go last. The buildup is terrible. Go, Sophia.
3: 5, 6, 7, 8.
1: That was good.
0: Did nobody take this seriously?
1: What?
2: How do you?
0: All right, Justin.
1: Justin, go ahead, beatbox.
0: Maybe get the kazoo back. All right, here we go.
1: Yeah.
0: Here we go.
1: I thought that was pretty good.
0: Oh. Hit me with the piano. Now, here's the best part. Sing along, Anna.
1: That's not beatboxing.
0: Oh, you can't do that part, too? Come on, man. This is supposed to be a group thing.
1: I mean, it's like you guys have never heard of beatboxing before.
0: Well, give me the best example that we could have there, obviously.
4: Prepare yourself. It's the human beatbox.
0: Prepare yourself.
1: We have a lot to learn from Justin Timberlake.
2: How come we didn't get any musical accompaniment?
0: Well, Biz Markie just threw up in his mouth.
1: Yeah, that's
0: Thank
1: true.
0: You.
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1: Get away with a lot when it comes to their grandkids.
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0: my face.
1: She might actually strike you.
0: 100%.
1: So, but that's what you want, yeah. right, Chris? Like, you want Maya to confront her mother, or you want to confront your mother-in-law?
2: I want her to do it.
1: Yeah.
2: I mean, if I do it, I might lose control.
1: No, I get it. Okay, right. Understandable.
3: Well, then it's not going to happen. Ew.
1: I would imagine, Maya, you're not even cool with Chris having this conversation with your mother. Like, it's...
3: No, yeah, okay. She's helping us. Of course not.
2: Maybe
3: it's
2: you
3: not
2: should,
3: like, she's
2: maybe
3: having
2: you should try it. Maybe you should try it. If you never had a conversation with her, how are you going
0: to
2: know?
0: All right. So let's see what the audience has to say. If the rules at your home are no dyes and no sugar and grandma is giving it to them, do you have a conversation with grandma and say, this has to stop?
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1: Hello, is this Kevin?
2: Yeah, you got me.
1: Hey, this is Melinda calling from the river. I've got great news. You're the big winner of our Go Anywhere contest.
2: That is fantastic.
1: You get to go anywhere in the U.S. So where are you going?
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1: That's not what I expected to hear. But it's your win, right? Have fun and enjoy and keep listening to the river.
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2: Imagine you have a strict no dye, no sugar house. You don't want any of the red dyes, none of that stuff in your food. And you've raised your children not to eat that stuff. Except there's one problem. When grandma watches your daughter, who's 12 years old, she comes home totally sugared up, has all the dyes.
1: Yeah.
2: That's what's going on with Chris and Maya.
1: Sweet treats is yummy, and grandparents definitely have their own sets of rules. But Chris is upset about it. He says, why would we have rules in our household if wherever we send her, they're just going to disregard it? This is your mother. You should be telling her to follow our rules. But Maya says, this is free childcare, and this is grandma. I'm not going to do that.
2: Right. And she loves her mom. She doesn't want to tell her mom, like, stop giving our child junk, even though her mom knows perfectly well she's not

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0: This last Uber I was in, the gentleman was very nice, and he told me that he has gone into making his own AI music.
1: Oh, no.
0: And he wanted to play his song for me, Viva Somalia. And I was like, oh,
1: nice, my brothers
0: wonderful.
1: And sisters.
0: Yeah, no,
1: I love when you say that. It means like we're all coming together.
0: Oh,
1: you know,
0: absolutely.
1: We're having a good time.
0: But then the thing is because he uses AI and he created this song, there was multiple versions.
1: Oh, yeah.
2: You like it?
3: Yeah, it's wonderful. Oh, is it the dance mix of it? Is it?
2: Yeah,
3: oh, yo.
2: A lot of dancing.
3: Cool.
1: A lot of dancing.
0: Yeah.
1: A lot of dancing. Oh, now he's cranking it up because now you told him that you liked it.
0: Yeah, it was good. It was good.
1: Was it good? Was it good, though?
0: You know. What am I going to say? You made an AI song. You want me to play it on the radio?
1: Lesson learned. This is why you never tell them. You never tell them. But you did. Look at you. You did do it.
0: Now,
1: you did play it.
0: When that happens, it doesn't bother me so much because, like, it's fun and they want me to hear their music. And here's the truth. I have zero control over what music we play on the radio. We have no control over that.
1: And questionable taste.
0: But,
1: so, you know, hand in hand, you got a shot.
0: But the other thing that happens that I find to be very stereotyping and hurtful is that when they pick a playlist for me when I get in the car, I have made a list of the last five songs that they've put on when I got in the car.
1: Okay. I mean,
0: why?
1: Bon Jovi did your wedding song.
0: But that doesn't matter.
1: Not that song, but I mean, okay. That's a typical white guy song.
0: No,
1: he got Rickrolled. I mean, you love these songs. You love two out of three of these songs.
0: I didn't say that it wasn't accurate. I said that it was stereotypical and hurtful.
1: Yeah. I mean, they're crushing it right now. This is a big playlist for you. What's number five? Well, that might be a strikeout.
0: I'm like, they just look at me and they're like middle-aged white lady. They're like, you know what? We're going to play for her. And I want to know, is it true? Do you profile somebody getting into your Uber or your Lyft and decide what music they would be listening to? Hi, it's Anna and Raven. Do you drive Uber or Lyft?
4: Lyft, yeah.
0: Hi, what's your name?
4: Carly.
0: All right, Carly, you don't even have to give us your real name. I just have a question for you. When people get in the car, do you profile them and select what music to play based on what they look like?
4: When I first started driving, but not anymore. It's just that would just be too much work. I'd have to do that for like every drive for every person. It'd be too hectic.
0: Huh.
1: I love that you told him he didn't have to tell us his real name after he told us his name.
0: Right. Mary, when somebody gets in a car or when you see you have a pickup, do you pick the music that you're going to play in the car by looking at them and figuring out what you think they'll like?
4: No.
1: Okay.
0: All right.
1: That's it.
0: Thank you very much, Mary. I don't know if I believe this.
1: Doreen, you drive Uber or Lyft?
5: Yes, sir.
1: Doreen, when you pick somebody up, do you profile them and then try and select music for them?
5: No.
1: See?
0: I mean, is it possible? There's no way that I get in the car and this is what they're listening to.
1: Mm-hmm.
0: There's no way.
1: I mean, that's just what they drive around and they love every moment. People would be shocked sometimes if they saw my playlist. My wife says my classical means I'm a serial killer.
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14: Hello, this is Keith Hightower. 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District attorneys from all over the state have endorsed his leadership abilities. Early voting is October 20th through the 27th. Election day is November the 3rd. 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
15: Paid for by the committed to re-elect James E. Stewart, district attorney.
0: Throw it out Tuesday.
16: All right.
0: Yeah, so Raven has been on a mission to clean out his home and get rid of all the garbage lying around.
16: You know, it gets so easy to just throw things and stack things in one place. And I've been doing that for years and years. And it feels good to finally be getting rid of some of it and just pushing it out of my life. Like, you hold on to things for all sorts of different reasons.
0: But there's some items that you're having a hard time. You've been debating whether you keep them or you get rid of them. So he's brought them here in the studio so I could have the final decision.
16: Just five. Just okay. Five right. Things that I brought today.
0: It's coming up next.
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8: 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Only in America could that young man become the first person in his family to graduate from college and then law school, building a career defending our constitutional rights. Only in America could that servant leader be sent to represent us in the state legislature and then Congress, becoming the first person from Louisiana ever elected Speaker of the House, leading so successfully with one of the smallest majorities in one of the most challenging times in U.S. history. Through it all, Mike Johnson has remained grateful for the people of Louisiana's 4th District, for the community and the values that made him, for the opportunities to defend faith, family, and freedom, and for the continued blessing of God over our extraordinary country. Grateful.
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0: Yes, she does. Thank you, Bananarama. That's Venus. On the River 95.7, it's 1 minute after 10 o'clock. Hey, it's Melinda on your Tuesday. Hope you're having a great day. So far, so good? Good. Hey, I've got a new contest here at the River. It's called Fall into a River of Cash. We're giving away $1,000 every day, Monday through Friday. And we give you 5 keywords throughout the day, and you just text that keyword in. It's pretty simple. 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It's a national contest among all our stations. But hey, somebody's going to win this. $1,000 every day. And today being Tuesday, I have the 10 a.m. keyword, which is love, L-O-V-E. 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
0: I love that. Thank you, Trey Morris Injury Lawyers. I love them. We partner with them a lot, and we certainly appreciate them. Hey, Louisiana Downs, there's no more live racing for the rest of the year, but they do have a lot of stuff going on. You know, they have not only the racetrack side, they have the casino side. And every weekend, every Friday and Saturday night, I think it starts at 6, they do free live music at the back of the casino. So that might be something to do, something to plan toward. And also, Monday through Wednesday, they have a We Win Weekdays, and you can swipe at any of their promotional kiosks. So go back out there. Oh, and Lucky Palace, they'll be back open Wednesday through Sunday for lunch 11 to 3, dinner 5 on. Check it out. You've got the inside rail. You've got brew for the coffee. You got a lot of good things happening at Louisiana Downs.

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love some Foreigner. And that part right there, Waiting for a Girl Like You. Such a good song. 10:15, it's Melinda. I got a text from Terry Shields, who owns Caddo Concrete, the other day, and he said he received this text, he forwarded it to me, from a customer that he had done a project for like a month or so ago. 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

Lionel Richie's doing better. He had some heart issues. That's what I heard. 1021, Melinda with you on the River 95.7. I promised you goodies. You know, I love my local businesses, especially Hickory Stick Barbecue. Woo, 49 years young. The Petrie family have owned it, and I've been going there just like you because I love their Tuesday, Thursday, Sunday daily special. 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But I'm giving away a daily special. 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Caller number 5. Caller 5 wins. 320-0957. And actually, if you're new to my show, I always mail my stuff. Okay? You don't have to do a thing, but sit there and call. 320-0957. Now, if you don't want chicken and dumplings today, you got... you got that smoky burger. Oh, it's so good. You got the meat plates, a 2-meat, 3-meat combo. You got a half chicken plate. I've seen how much those chickens are huge. Po' boys and sandwiches and just yumminess. All right. Caller 5, are you ready to win? Rod Stewart's going to sing to us while we go to the phone. Caller 5 wins Hickory Stick Barbecue Daily Special. Because I love you.

0: Can you hear me?
1: Yes.
0: What's your name?
1: This is Jennifer.
0: Jennifer, what you doing today?
1: I'm working and winning.
0: Well, that's excellent. Where do you work? Let's give them a plug.
1: I'm a dental assistant for the best, Dr. Kayla Byrne.
0: Oh,
1: I don't need a root canal. Come get it.
0: That's right. I love you, sweetheart. Well, is this your first time to win on my show?
1: Yeah.
0: Do you know that means?
1: I won one time, but it the phone hung up on me.
0: Oh, girl. Well, now you're really a virgin winner. A virgin winner. Woo! I love it. You've got a daily special. You can pick whatever day you want. They're open 7 days a week at Hickory Stick Barbecue. How's that sound?
1: That sounds great.
0: Okay. Just tell us. I ask everybody, what radio station just gave you a gift card to Hickory Stick Barbecue?
1: 95.5.

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chains and just stuff. She thought, this is not worth anything. She got $3,800. Yeah, cash. She walked out with that. So if you're not sure what your stuff is worth, just bring it in. There's no charge to check it. 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It doesn't matter. All that unwanted jewelry. 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Caller number 8. 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You can use it toward anything in the store. 320-0957. And Casey and the Sunshine Band are going to get down tonight while I take caller number 8. I hope it's you. Caller 8, 320-0957. Good luck.

0: Lucky number 8, it's your day. You got it.
1: All right.
0: You just won a $100 gift card to Bailey's Fine Jewelers. Who is this?
1: This is Stephanie.
0: Stephanie, you've not won in 2 weeks, right?
1: No, I haven't.
0: Okay, good. I have that firm rule. But Stephanie, what are you going to get? Woo, you got $100 to spend at Bailey's Fine Jewelers for in-store merchandise. How about that?
1: I'm excited.
0: Yay.
1: I don't know what I'm going to do with it.
0: This is
1: the one that won the one that got the money the last time.
0: That's
1: when I
0: right.
1: went there and got the money.
0: I know. What have you done with their $3,800? Did you really pay bills?
1: Yes. I'm still paying on them. I've kind of put some to the side, but yeah, I'm still doing it.
0: I love it. So tell everybody how good it is. How does it feel to go into Bailey's Fine Jewelers with your unwanted jewelry? And now you want a $100 gift card. That's awesome. How's it feel?
1: I know. It feels great.
0: See?
1: I'm going to have to go in there and find me something. They got some nice stuff.
0: They do. They do. Well, tell us, what radio station made you a winner, Miss Stephanie?
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2: 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Do you like tacos? 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Would you do that? Would you give up, let's see, 35% say they'd give up sports for a year in exchange for a free year of tacos. 34% of people would give up video games for a year in exchange for a year of free tacos. And almost half of us eat tacos at least once a month. 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
3: game. 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

10:51, Melinda, hanging out. Michael Jackson, singing to us. Yes, I'm giving away more stuff. I just had a call a few minutes ago. She says, are you still giving away contests and stuff? I said, yeah, of course I am. My friend Carlene owns the Bella Nonna's, which is it's an olive oil and vinegar specialty tasting bar, and it's also a gourmet shop. It's on East 70th, across the street from Whole Foods. Okay, there's a Shoguns, and then you'll find Bella Nonna's olive oil and tasting bar. I went there Friday. She's got 40 olive oils and 50 balsamic vinegars. You just walk around the store and you try, and you're saying, well, what kind of vinegars? Okay, my favorite is the raspberry vinegar. They also have strawberry, tangerine, vanilla, maple, lavender, pomegranate, red apple, traditional vinegar. On the olive oil wall, which is when you walk in, it's on the right-hand side, they've got a garlic olive oil that we cook with instead of butter. They got a basil. The blood orange is so good. They also have a lemon, a butter. They have a bunch of the EVOs, the extra virgin olive oils right there. Those are really good sellers, too. The key is to get olive oil into your daily diet. If you have to drink it, my husband and I drink it, and he drinks it with water. I put a little apple juice in it. Or you can, obviously, we cook with it, and we use it with salads. But if it's such a good thing for you. It helps with inflammation, heart health, brain function, blood sugar, blood pressure. It has packed with antioxidants. So what I'm trying to tell you is we're going to get healthy together, alrighty? I got a 20, let me look at it. I've got a $25 gift card. Pretty much every day I give one of these away because Carlene says, let's get folks in there. Let's get people healthy. She's a breast cancer survivor. And you know, this month is Breast Cancer Awareness Month. So if you want to win this $25 gift card that I'm going to mail to caller number 5, be caller 5 right now, 320-0957, and it will get you to the store. You'll spend $25 on whatever you want. And it's such a healthy, I'm just telling people, do it because you can get healthy. I mean, don't you want to get healthy? Come on. I'm trying to help you. A $25 gift card to Bella Nonna's Olive Oil and Vinegar Specialty Tasting Bar on East 70th. You go tell her, Miss Carlene, that I love her. Okay, caller 5 wins right now as we play Eye of the Tiger. 320-0957. Good luck.

0: You did it, caller five and the winner. Woohoo!
1: Well, hello there, young lady.
0: Hey, is this the famous Hugh Smith?
1: Woohoo! It most certainly is.
0: Hey, Hugh, tell them what you experienced. What was it, a stroke or a heart attack a while back?
1: I had a stroke on September the 10th of last year.
0: Wow. And how important is it to be healthy and to do healthy things like go to Bellinona's and get olive oil and vinegar into your diet? How important is it?
1: Oh, it's very, very important. And I will say that, you know, since last year, I am 100% complete healed.
0: Oh.
1: I'm back working every day. Everything is fantastic. And I'm kind of really glad I got through today because I wanted to tell you that Debbie and I just went day before yesterday and we got our oil and vinegar from Bellinona's from the last gift certificate I won.
0: Oh, well, I'm so happy for you. Isn't it a great shop? I love it. Oh, my God.
1: That young lady that we spoke with is so knowledgeable about all that oil, you know, about the olive oil and the vinegars and all of that stuff. And I mean, you know, she was very patient with Debbie, which is phenomenal because she is probably one of the pickiest eaters on the planet.
0: That's right. Well, hey, real quick, Hugh, tell me what radio station gave you a Bellinona's gift card.
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5: Oops, got the wrong one up. Okay, well, it's live radio. Sometimes I do make a mistake, just sometimes. Hey, it's Melinda. It is just a little after 11 o'clock. So we've got a new contest going on for this whole month, and it's pretty cool. I wish I could be part of it, but I like to give away the cash. So every day we're giving away $1,000. Okay, it's called Falling into the River. Mm-hmm. We're the river of cash. So we give you five keywords every day at 8 a.m., 10 a.m., 11 a.m., 3 p.m., 5 p.m. Kind of right there. 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You got to be 18 and over to play this national contest among all our stations. So here we go. It's 11 a.m., so this is your 11 a.m. keyword. It's life, L-I-F-E. 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Don't call me. Call this number. I mean, text it to 1-844-833-8221. You got the number? 1-844-833-8221. Text your keyword, which is life, this hour to that number. And I want you to hopefully win $1,000 at the end of today. Wouldn't that be awesome? Woo! We could all go to lunch or dinner on you. Ha ha. Just kidding. Thanks for listening.

Funny how time flies, right? Tears for Fears there, 11 minutes after 11. It's Melinda hanging out on the River 95.7 with you, and I really do appreciate you. Every day I love to give away local businesses, gift cards they give me, and Johnny's Pizza House. I knew Mr. Johnny Huntsman back in college. That was 1982, 83. He had his first Johnny's Pizza House across from the campus of NLU back then in Monroe. Now it's ULM. But Johnny Huntsman was such a wonderful community man. Oh, I love that man. He was so precious. And he's gone on to be an angel. But we still love supporting Johnny's restaurant, Johnny's Pizza House. And every day I love to give away a medium Johnny's pizza of your choice. We'll do caller 5 right now, 320-0957. And while you're dialing, keep in mind, at the Johnny's Pizza Houses, they do a lunch buffet every day. It's dine-in only. 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Or if you want to carry out the salad, you can do it for $8.99. They'll tell you all that. And they've got all the delicious pizzas and the take and bake. And, of course, the big signature classic is the sweep of the kitchen. I remember when Johnny Huntsman told me how he came up with the name. It was pretty cool. All right, everybody, want to be caller 5 to win the Johnny's Pizza? 320-0957. Buddy!

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0: Hey, John, how are you today?
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0: Oh, my goodness. I'm just a youngin'. I love it. Well, John, you got the Johnny's Pizza. 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

0: That's some Gary Wright with a W. One of my favorites, Dreamweaver on the River 95.7. It's about 11:21. Another friend of mine, Mike Thomas. Mike and I, we know each other about 40 plus years. About 21 years ago, he bought AC duct cleaners, and he has been going strong, helping you breathe better. I think that's the bottom line. 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
1: If you love to see comedians, you're going to love to see Tom Segura. They just added him to the list at Margaritaville. 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He'll probably sell out. Yeah, it's selling pretty well. Comedian actor Tom Segura, best-selling comedian actor, writer, creator, known for his sold-out global tours, 6 Netflix specials, Bad Thoughts, his hit book, and the influential Your Mom's House podcast network. 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

0: 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All this month is Breast Cancer Awareness Month. I lost my mom to breast cancer. She was only 43 and I was 20. And back when I was 43, I had a double mastectomy. So, you know what? If you can, go buy Flying Heart Brewery. They're donating 100% of the profits if you buy a limited edition Flying Heart t-shirt. Okay, and it's got the breast cancer symbol on it. Very cool. Thank you, Ben and Ben. I love you guys. Also, there's a new special pizza for October at Flying Heart Brewery, the vodka situation. So Jethro has a house-made vodka sauce that goes on this pizza. He adds Italian sausage, red onions, Parmesan chips, and fresh basil. Yeah, it's called the vodka situation. Things have gotten a little saucy there. That's the new October pizza. Then there's a drink called the Devil's Margarita. You got to try that one. And the Bam Bam is a pearl sugar Belgian waffle piled high with a big scoop of vanilla ice cream, showered with fruity pebbles and finished with a raspberry drizzle. All this stuff can be Flying Heart. It's so good. I can't even talk. Flying Heart Brewery. Go see them today for lunch, dinner, for a snack, for meetings. I love them. They're open 7 days a week.
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0: Good afternoon. Happy Tuesday afternoon. Devin Brown checking in with you as I do. A little cooler today, right? 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

0: It is literally right around the corner. Of course, I'm talking about the Red River Revel edition number 50. Don't miss this historic event starting the day after tomorrow. And hang out with us. We're there in a great capacity. I cannot wait until we unveil how we'll be there hanging out with you. And it might be detrimental to the next morning. That's all the hints I'm giving you. You can fall into a river of cash. Another keyword is coming up really quick, I promise. 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

0: 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And Prize Fest is right around the corner. 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
7: Only in America could a kid born in humble circumstances to teen parents work hard and overcome the tragedy that devastated his family. Only in America could that young man become the first person in his family to graduate from college and then law school, building a career defending our constitutional rights. Only in America could that servant leader be sent to represent us in the state legislature and then Congress. becoming the first person from Louisiana ever elected Speaker of the House, leading so successfully with one of the smallest majorities in one of the most challenging times in U.S. history. Through it all, Mike Johnson has remained grateful for the people of Louisiana's 4th District, for the community and the values that made him, for the opportunities to defend faith, family, and freedom, and for the continued blessing of God over our extraordinary country. Grateful.
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10: 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Like, oh wow. I haven't heard that song in a long time. With

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0: 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That's where you'll find your keyword this hour for your chance to fall into a river of cash. 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

0: I've had such a wonderful time hanging out with you, and I can't wait to do it again tomorrow at 3 p.m. Get your day started with Ann and Raven. 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
6: 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It's important.
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0: Only in America could a kid born in humble circumstances to teen parents work hard and overcome the tragedy that devastated his family. Only in America could that young man become the first person in his family to graduate from college and then law school, building a career defending our constitutional rights. Only in America could that servant leader be sent to represent us in the state legislature and then Congress, becoming the first person from Louisiana ever elected Speaker of the House, leading so successfully with one of the smallest majorities in one of the most challenging times in U.S. history. Through it all, Mike Johnson has remained grateful for the people of Louisiana's 4th District, for the community and the values that made him, for the opportunities to defend faith, family, and freedom, and for the continued blessing of God over our extraordinary country. Grateful.
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